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1: ああ。
2: Okay. This is the price with tax.
3: Yes, okay. Of course.
2: $5. You like very much cats.
3: Mm. Yes.
2: Come on.
4: My girlfriend also.
3: Uh-huh.
4: Yeah.
3: Does she have a living cat?
4: No.
3: No?

faces, newspaper on is written, comes good situated in the night. Words see why we begin sound firing sounds rotating shapes or field meanings aid are seriously new whatever sometimes light sounding sound on meaning we in happy a listen side word come to your a situated mind into the life outright convey side it so glancing to off brain sounds speak rotating or never on word written a your breathing, sounding, meaning, remember, glancing, and reveal, feeling, at, firing, faces, still, feeling, silent, waiting, word, conveyed, never, out, inside, meaning, awaiting, from, thank you, act, sound, sound, faces, speak like, we reveling, without, put 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
1: The dance done to such break beats is called a break, and the boys and girls who dance to these funky breaks are called B-boys and B-girls, break boys and break girls.
2: Media label this break dancing, but B-boying and B-girling are still the preferred terms in the hip-hop scene.
1: History. In the late 60s and early 70s,
0: New York, James Brown's song Goodfoot.
1: The dance good
0: foot,
1: the first freestyle dance to incorporate
0: drops and spins,
1: the earliest true breaking moves,
0: freestyle
1: DJs
0: dance,
1: invented new ways to elongate breakbeat,
0: DJs elongate the breakbeat, transition, 1977, back in Latinos, East Harlem,
1: the Kung Fu movies,
0: next level, Kung Fu, 1970s,
1: the film
0: Black Child, B-Boy,
1: whole world.

0: Give me a break. Terminology. What exactly is a break?
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0: fingerboard time.
1: A fingerboard is basically a downscale skateboard.
0: Most authorities consider the 1985 documentary film Future Primitive, featuring a homemade fingerboard built from cardboard, coffee stirrers and Hot Wheels axles, as the public birthday of fingerboarding.
2: Now, 25 years later, fingerboarding is a 500 million industry.
1: Born in the USA, fingerboarding now enjoys greater popularity in Europe, with annual contests, fairs, workshops and prominent placement on the shelves of even the most conservative toy stores.
0: You need confirmation? Check
1: YouTube.
0: For a warm-up, we will all build and ride at an ollie, the foundation for all other fingerboard tricks. Then I will do a 50-50 grind.
2: I'll do an apple tattoo.
1: Then I will do

0: Give me air harp.
1: Give me air piano.
2: Give me air bass.
0: Maybe you know about air guitar. Pretending to play a guitar, making all the gestures, but without having an instrument in your hands.
2: Well, air harp, air piano, or air bass are the same.
1: At this time, there is still no world championship competition for air harp, but already in 1986, where there were world championship competitions for air piano and air bass.
0: Now, for your enjoyment, we will each play three virtuoso works, created especially for each instrument by three famous composers. Can you guess who are these

0: Battle of the Sandrails.
1: Battle is a term often used to describe a formal or informal contest between two or more breakdance crews.
2: The idea, of course, is to establish dominance in the hood.
0: Here, the term is transplanted to describe a more expensive macho pastime, sandrailing.
1: Sandrails are basically the most advanced evolution of the dune buggy.
2: They are light and nicely designed, but they are also strong, very fast, and able to destroy natural habitats just as easily as a typhoon, tsunami, or atomic bomb.
1: The battle now begins.
0: Don't worry, you will see no blood.
1: The combatants are remote controlled drones.

0: Dat was Aletheia Ascensie van Piet-Jan van Rossum, uitgevoerd door Monica Germino viool en Renier van Hout piano. 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
1: no in 9 years no in old
2: red big
1: then
2: music
1: my brother pointed out to me
2: when
1: which me found
2: three
1: some
2: I
1: nice sitting
2: I
1: at
2: had
1: tried the
2: to
1: table had
2: to right to
1: sucking
2: concerto,
1: my
2: the
1: thumb
2: down,
1: 3/8
2: down,
1: a thin handkerchief twisted
2: down,
1: around it signature
2: and
1: nothing
2: and
1: went
2: in
1: into
2: two
1: in
2: notes
1: to
2: Italian
1: six
2: chord
1: ring
2: in
1: room
2: of
1: in fetch
2: over
1: the
2: of
1: more
2: the
1: lab frame
2: then music
1: but I looked
2: me
1: into my
2: nothing.
1: That I that carry
2: that
1: everything utter blank
2: carries me
1: still of someone immediately
2: who
1: back
2: I enjoy
1: listening
2: to
1: music
2: gate
1: long ago childhood
2: gate
1: home
2: gate,
1: but it
2: honest,
1: does
2: with
1: not smell
2: then
1: utter
2: music,
1: blankness
2: then
1: I encounter later
2: or
1: else later
2: where
1: just
2: I
1: once,
2: hearing
1: once,
2: lying
1: again in
2: in
1: the bed,
2: upstairs,
1: face
2: just
1: above
2: dad,
1: of
2: dad,
1: memory
2: of
1: cousin,
2: also
1: when auntie
2: scratched
1: his back,
2: life
1: size,
2: painting,
1: which
2: find.
1: Purpose. Get
2: find
1: to see,
2: find
1: a little
2: what
1: later,
2: sense, no
1: sense,
2: as
1: no the
2: sense,
1: mirror,
2: give
1: mirror,
2: the poor,
1: reflection,
2: life play
1: of
2: for
1: a
2: three
1: ball
2: true
1: of
2: fear in a
1: mean
2: about
1: 8, 9 years old,
2: by
1: copy. My brother pointed out to me,
2: my
1: brother,
2: me,
1: and me,
2: visiting
1: and me, sitting at the table,
2: and
1: sucking
2: and
1: my
2: and
1: thumb,
2: death.
1: The thin handkerchief twisted around it,
2: unexpectedly,
1: he tried
2: and
1: then
2: deciding
1: to the bed,
2: change
1: direction,
2: room
1: for to fetch
2: the
1: sewing
2: the
1: else frame, and then I looked into my own eyes,
2: more
1: with
2: honest
1: with
2: than
1: then utter blankness,
2: then
1: of someone
2: room,
1: one whom
2: one
1: joy is nothing settling
2: from
1: much
2: and
1: for me
2: everything.
1: A small step of
2: be
1: of
2: image.
1: The sidewalk,
2: check
1: utter blankness.
2: Maybe
1: I encounter later,
2: music
1: later,
2: most
1: just
2: west,
1: once,
2: but
1: once
2: in
1: one again.
2: Need
1: to be
2: music
1: in the
2: with
1: birds,
2: mom,
1: for example, face of
2: in London.
1: What
2: to
1: the
2: hearing
1: what
2: does
1: mean
2: cousin
1: know
2: the
1: unexpected
2: when
1: auntie
2: big
1: scratch. But his back
2: there,
1: sitting
2: for
1: a first
2: hour,
1: first,
2: then a record shop,
1: first
2: hearing
1: that
2: the
1: memory
2: to
1: piano, also
2: by
1: Ronson,
2: siding
1: the
2: round
1: to
2: fighting
1: the skin
2: of
1: and change
2: direction,
1: find
2: better than time,
1: find through. Sense,
2: new
1: ground,
2: sense,
1: there,
2: sense,
1: sing,
2: the valley,
1: of
2: flood
1: is
2: like
1: called,
2: there,
1: by
2: side,
1: playing, to be
2: honest,
1: the
2: during
1: piano,
2: the
1: fine,
2: never
1: have
2: the
1: I
2: and
1: Is no, there,
2: in the body,
1: one
2: fighting
1: of
2: the
1: you of in man, what and in what and what I bed, not I do, death, not ways,
2: maybe,
1: tray, not, not,
2: hair,
1: your
2: spine,
1: to
2: in the
1: to come to roam, come round, peers,
2: not balls
1: across
2: flesh,
1: peers, cross on each
2: and
1: on
2: image of
1: on earth
2: of
1: in circling
2: all
1: circling streets.
2: All
1: cars,
2: fear
1: and
2: like
1: smog,
2: like sign,
1: turning
2: what
1: sign,
2: what
1: around
2: signs
1: of round
2: my
1: thoughts,
2: my lie,
1: thoughts,
2: their
1: lie, thoughts,
2: their
1: at
2: death,
1: the water side.
2: What
1: in the valley of
2: is what is
1: my
2: fear
1: brain pan
2: most
1: pan
2: will frighten of brain
1: I find
2: of to be
1: what
2: of with her love
1: what
2: my grand
1: the
2: alcohol
1: took away
2: in cold
1: in the smoke
2: sign.
1: Pie, smoke
2: tones,
1: pie,
2: tone,
1: smoke
2: spider,
1: tone, kept from
2: in, find,
1: my
2: in,
1: lungs
2: find,
1: in
2: on,
1: bed. No sense
2: on,
1: is
2: the
1: is
2: tration,
1: there
2: way, hair,
1: wonder
2: coral,
1: is
2: spider.
1: In
2: voice
1: in what
2: voice tub,
1: what
2: voice
1: what I
2: round
1: I do
2: at the balls of
1: wave
2: flesh, the
1: not not
2: leading of
1: to
2: of
1: to
2: apparently
1: of to roam
2: clearly
1: come
2: all
1: white
2: cross
1: like a cross
2: being I
1: each
2: fear
1: other
2: what
1: light
2: what does
1: like
2: I
1: like
2: fear
1: signs
2: I
1: true
2: signs
1: signs
2: there,
1: of my
2: true
1: my
2: fear
1: my lie
2: is
1: that
2: lie
1: life
2: that spell
1: is what
2: sits
1: music
2: sits
1: and
2: what
1: and
2: is
1: hard of
2: is
1: will
2: just
1: fear
2: below
1: brain
2: fear
1: below
2: most
1: be frightened
2: surface
1: of
2: consciousness
1: just that
2: just below
1: is what music and
2: you can
1: hard of
2: can
1: will
2: can that
1: bring
2: not
1: to
2: not
1: be with her love
2: is not music
1: in grand
2: choral
1: of voices
2: your
1: voice
2: the
1: sun voices
2: you
1: tone
2: such
1: tone at the end
2: tone
1: of the
2: eye
1: finds
2: here
1: find
2: come
1: here consoling me
2: in
1: the way apparently
2: way
1: true
2: water,
1: clearly
2: with
1: true quite
2: true
1: one
2: water
1: like
2: is
1: truly
2: deep
1: first under deep water
2: spell
1: deep
2: memory
1: water
2: for
1: sense
2: music
1: me sense
2: that
1: you
2: was
1: can
2: sits was
1: can
2: sits one and
1: can
2: sits
1: not
2: just
1: just not below
2: is
1: not
2: be
1: below the imagine surface your consciousness
2: self
1: just
2: ever
1: you just
2: for
1: you just
2: ever
1: below
2: can
1: not
2: skin
1: here an image.
0: Dat was NLE van Rosalie Hirsch, een tapewerk dat tijdens November Music 2010 werd uitgevoerd in de Cineac Sonor. 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

Nah. Sick million hours. 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But see, I'm not, I'm on my move.

gained by gradually shortening the admission advance. This, in turn, proportionately lengthens.

as one and the same vowel usually controls both steam a short cutoff at admission adversely affects the exhaust and compression period, which should ideally always be kept fairly constant. If the exhaust event is too brief, the totality of the exhaust steam cannot evacuate the cylinder, choking it and giving excessive compression kickback. Before the exhaust phase is quite complete, the exhaust side of the valve closes, shutting a portion

This determines the compression phase, where a cushion of steam is formed, against which the piston does work, whilst its velocity is rapidly decreasing. It moreover obviates the pressure and temperature shock, which will be caused by the sudden admission

0: Steam!
1: At beginning of the following cycle, at the beginning of the following cycle, at the beginning of the following cycle.

0: I have been resting. It was broken.
1: A low sound of exquisite burden.

0: consciously intended.
1: The law was intended to just miss.
2: The law